Wayne. Neil McCoy with Wink. Country's greatest hits, 95.7 The Ranch. Dave Clemens here in the middle of 30 minutes of real country. Here comes Keith Whitley. I'm no stranger to the ranch.

0: Yeah, Vince Gill. Country's Greatest Hits, 95.7 The Ranch. Dave Clemens with you for the ride home. University of Tennessee's football team, they're going to do something to honor Dolly Parton. I thought it was kind of cool. All season, they're going to wear special orange butterfly helmet stickers. Mm-hmm. That's what the Tennessee football team's doing to honor Dolly Parton. Portland State, well, they're going to dress in drag and wear stuffed brows. I've got more Country's Greatest Hits coming up, 95.7 The Ranch, after a quick break.
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3: 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Low tides will be 39 with showers and thunderstorms. Mostly sunny tomorrow with a high in the mid-60s. Then rain showers tomorrow night. Low will be 43. Showers and thunderstorms expected on Sunday with a high near 63. 90.

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0: Ella Langley, I Can't Love You Anymore, Country's Greatest Hits, 95.7 The Ranch. Dave Clemens with you, and you missed it this morning, but we'll do it again next Friday. Of course, it'll be a different report, but every Friday at about 9.05, we do the weekly fishing report. You're going to find out where the fish are biting and what they're biting. Brought to you by Joe's Tackle Box in Prineville. We've got more Country's Greatest Hits coming up and a look at Central Oregon weather on the way.
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0: 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Showers and thunderstorms tonight. Low is going to be about 39. Mostly sunny tomorrow with a high of 65. And then rain showers late tomorrow night. Overnight low tomorrow night about 43. For more weather anytime, go to mycentraloregon.com and be sure to make us your homepage today. 90.

Darius Rucker, country's greatest hits, 95.7 The Ranch. Dave Clemens with you for the ride home. Here comes Colin Ray, and that's my story.

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0: Country's Greatest Hits, 95.7 The Ranch. Dave Clemens with you for the ride home. And yesterday, I told you that there was this thing they did online. They said California was the most fun state, and West Virginia was the least fun. And Oregon actually did pretty good, but we did just miss the top 10. We're at number 11. And I think we would have done better if it wasn't for all those roundabouts and the construction. Kind of sucks the fun out of everything. Oh, yeah, and those cameras.
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5: 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Showers and thunderstorms tonight, low in the upper 30s, mostly sunny tomorrow with a high in the mid-60s, and then showers and thunderstorms return on Sunday. High is going to be about 63. More weather at mycentraloregon.com. 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
3: 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Low tides will be 39 with showers and thunderstorms. Mostly sunny tomorrow with a high in the mid-60s. Then rain showers tomorrow night. Low will be 43. Showers and thunderstorms expected on Sunday with a high near 63.
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0: 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And guess what? 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

day, Potts Farm was a place to go. Load a truck up, hit the dirt road. Jump the barbed wire, spread the word. Light the bonfire and call the girls. King in the can and the Marlboro man. Jack and Jim were a few good men. Where you learn how to kiss and cuss and fight too. Better watch out for the boys in blue. And all this small town, he said, she said. Ain't it funny how rumors spread like I know something y'all don't know. Man, that talk is getting old. You better mind your business, man. Watch your mouth before I have to knock that loud mouth out. I'm tired of talking, man. Y'all ain't listening.

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From my head down to my boots, I don't do it for the money. 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

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Our name says a lot about our specialty. 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
2: 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From Garth Brooks to George Strait. From Luke Combs to Kenny Chesney. Yep, country music the way God intended it to be. 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
3: 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Yep. 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

school uphill both ways. 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
3: 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From Luke Combs to Kenny Chesney. Yep, country music the way God intended it to be. 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
1: Twelves, the wait is over. 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